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0: because Now, me boy, we are saying, you are the person, you are the Joseph of your family, the one who is going to lift that family from poverty. 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
0: 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Toda we are his problem.
3: We are his problem.
0: Ma ho kwan na sebre odi ama wo no emrem ne mfa ni munyam hye mre no. Ati said ye wa che wa yi sika na wa to ade a ne bo odin di a che obi. In fact, so wa to phone iPhone 16 say 16 or say 17 or say iPhone. Say adru say 17.
3: 17 Pro Max.
0: Is over to the base say
3: 22,000.
0: 17,000. Just imagine, say, where you see can do say now they are to cell phone, yeah,
3: 220 million.
0: Obe bana nipa corona or the chain, what the amane banana bano with the chica in the corridor. Now, Colani the phone need chief from. In fact, a best show ye, I didn't try because. Otona boarding. 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Nyame ma o shebre bi ane boarding. 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
3: Eya wo.
0: Na graduate ba busuya nim. But we say esu usi bo bra. So right now you are the problem of God. 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
3: Dominion
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0: 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It was
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0: 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Yeah, 1 Kings chapter number 21. 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
3: Mm.
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0: 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I school sem and a logic in a school sem and a logic in tea. One pempire and fan tire war in a
3: cham pempire.
0: When we say, oh baby, I won't want for channel. Oh, color. Come on, come on, come on, a channel. I would say, Behman is your mefi. Oh baby, it's me too, couldn't say. Sabano crowning, she said, you do, you know, I can't want for channel, baby.
3: Hey. 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
3: 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Toilet is sick.
0: 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Now, why are you a footballer?
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0: 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Me say, Odo, who say, radi to me, I say.
3: Brad Dominion Grace Chapel. A crown, my beer.
0: Debbie. I told you, sir, so,
3: and you would just say. And your bosom.
0: Debbie. Mesi Dominion Grace Chapel ya.
3: Yes. Atonsu sere so he ya.
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0: 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By Tuesday counseling. The Tuesday you buy in a man direction ko fie ko ye ye. I'm say Tuesday, Wednesday, Thursday. 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
2: 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Shannon, so, sir, if you had a chat for our Bosumi BM, so, or counseling, Kasia Pan, or for a watch night, if you had a chat for our Bosumi BM, a watch night, Kasia, Kwasia WD for Tennessee, a miracle service, or your anointing service. 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
6: I don't know many tea and I'm a wash. I say, Embassavasa.
7: Okay, if you are not
6: 87.9
7: Okay.
6: Naja Manum, Runia, there are my cause, Peter, I could just scan the near dinner. I feel it. I must say, near hospital, yale. And to mean 2 1
7: Okay.
6: Nessama 2 1 come off, dear so. Maybe pure and may buy and I'll catch him, sir. A cuckoo be hunting.
7: Yeah, yo, sir.
6: Yeah, mister. 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And a cuckoo be home. And pounds, we have a cuckoo, we are the giant. Men am sure fool ni so ntimeti a na me do mo de akoma o mo anu se anu nti eno
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6: 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I say I was sitting. 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
7: Oh.
6: Until na kama e kwa tu. 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
7: Then say who? Say oh yes sad. Oh what from?
6: Me bacho na say my sister don't so da from.
7: Hey.
6: Okay.
7: Sana nipa kono ba, ebe yi nefini homo. 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
8: Nisa,
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9: Mommy, I do more D4.
7: Hey, Bobby, get ready to come for them, Mr. Mom.

0: to be a walker simple be a whoopy a wooty can be a massam and say to me can I found the bra the found the
1: Akuma 87.9
0: Kumasi as well from the members today we never send me battle therefore number city
2: 84.9 I'm from in Brown. To me, order me back on now. Say, Obama made gymnastic kind.
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0: Yes, sir.
2: Every me pass so I can't train him, mammy. 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And pass trying. See, gymnastic kind, so we now cast a mean for oil, no code in a jam. 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I am
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2: 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And I need a best start to try it. I'm still not my menses in some by like here, form 3 and I'm form 2. 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
0: Wonderful. 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
2: Mpa so ayin.
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0: 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Did I get it here for?
2: Yeah, me catch a school for many or more school in I said you all on the final year. They have no about school. They go school. Ebi a wu ni situation bi a ofi e beti uko school ma.
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0: 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And I'm a two on call radio soon to an amor by. 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
2: 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When Yammy and the moon look cranny, now watching me, Equan, I watch you now watching me and send me the Bano, and yes, I didn't be a mood.
1: That
2: 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May I be one me baby, dear dance, yeah. 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
1: And I'll tell me, can I buy?
2: And I'm a tea one come with red.
1: And I'm a
2: bema. And I'll send me funny blast on if. If I didn't bow or one of them. And now, mammy, yes, I can't quench.
1: Thank you, Jesus.
2: Yes, I can't quench.
4: I come my effet. 87.9.
2: Mammy, do why you look good in a gun? Mammy, yap, quench the mammy banner. And then I watch you back.
1: Hey,
2: I watch him, ye. Now watch him and send ye. Me banner on ye. Yem.
1: Wonderful, wonderful. 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
5: Share a yana and nipper be tibia. 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
5: 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Utini, I was so who are back ran out, or who's over who are
1: back, or who's so who are back.
5: Because spirit be a warren.
1: Uh-huh.
5: And until so good sell soon sum my warren.
4: 87.9.
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4: akuma fm 87.9 kuma jan
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7: one.
5: Yeah, what about me, Hoda?
7: I tried to
5: have it. I didn't have to say, Radio Farms, you're a man of pay.
7: I'm going to put them in the house.
5: Oba, Mr. Radidia, what? Mahunse kuku bebere me ne wukasa sisi asunsum mahunse kuku bebere esisi ho
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9: Yeah.
5: Me pike wo ko na na ma hu se ujina baabi.
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9: Yeah.
5: But you are very very careful, eh?
4: Ha. 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
5: You know ka wisi black ejina wo koko. 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
9: esa
5: one your friend George
9: asan
5: one ed odi George
9: asan
5: we you sure
9: yes
5: sir we car wash said you make na
9: yes sir
5: ade achia tu ana mo ne bra wate
9: yes sir
5: hello I don't know. 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
5: wadum no udum na obetimi nka e wo phone no so aye 0244
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5: What did I make on
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11: E pa cho si.
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11: pa cho si.
5: O ma yesen.
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5: O ma yesen.
11: What?
5: Me say, wa wo sen.
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6: ho ni 87.9 Kumasi.
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5: Hello?
12: Hello?
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5: ah, yabubu ba gu ho. 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
5: Probably be so be anopay a one on one counseling ekoso. Eye atonsu esere so. Dominion Grace Chapel, Prophet Kojo Ejapon. This is Prophet Kojo Ejapon Hour. And I'll pay one on one counsel on the air course. Oh, fra, I'll be if you do so. I the amount. And I'll pay a half and a year. Kwa kushia, aye counsel. I should say a shibirim. 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Hello? Uh huh.
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5: 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Hello? 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
16: Yeah,
5: what's up? What do you say?
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5: What can you say free here, fam? 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
16: Ah, bacho ani.
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5: 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But angel no can same term say menya de mboa wo ankasa wadwuma mu hyebre mu adwuma. 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So what dey make no? Mhm. Angel no can same term say wapomuden no. Ha? Wapomuden no e ba beto fom kra. A wo ye ho hwia enye yi. And now no pay to an amount of baby. I'm a
6: woman. 87.9.
5: I have frame offer and opa who to an amount by frame offer. Your chairman, dear, be some of my own famra. Mean can if you so. So to the mechano. Oba, may the bear quench ramo, may the bear back to send that the amount. Ache curano 14 days. A dear BBC ofia utimu. What did the mechano? Tianop and opa any mean to an amount any miniature. Why?
16: No,
5: why are you carpenter, Jumada?
16: But show me a carpenter.
5: Why are you carpenter? Soon, someone will say, we a Juma, a dear chamber. Why? No man could ye, and could ye cry? I'm a proud one of my
6: papa. Ah, Kuma FA 87.9, Kumasi.
5: Once you bet me a friend, my patch out a 0244-888-937 of Rababa Life. Bon pire the amount, and I'm not pay counselor no air cost of me patch or counselor no air cost. What fix it date be our quaquire wedding? What fix it date be our quaquire wedding? Me patch out any date be a any gina or a manigina. Joy soon soon nipano any massama making, and your date be any a fix it a ya warrior can nipper two boom a manigina, and I'm not pay to an amount a bra. But rather be farms watch your old day and our data.
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18: 8 8 8 9 37 0244 88 8 9 87 0244 88 8 9 87 0244 88 8 9 87 0244 88 8 9 87 0244 88 8 9 87 0244 88 8 9 87 0244 88 8 9 87 0244 88 8 9 87 0244 88 8 9 87 0244 88 8 9 87 0244 88 8 9 87 0244 88 8 9 87 0244 88 8 9 87 0244 88 8 9 87 0244 88 8 9 87 0244 88 8 9 87 0244 88 8 9 87 0244 88 8 9 87 0244 88 8 9 87 0244 88 8 9 87 0244 88 8 9 87 0244 88 8 9 87 0244 88 8 9 87 0244 88 8 9 87 0244 88 8 9 87 0244 88 8 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
0: 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And I'm a quiet. Let me tell how to see me.
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0: Minko, Jessica,
1: who just say
0: me just so who sent me 200 cities.
1: Mo, and I'll buy me, you know, because I was say.
0: It's me buy when you know, I catch him and say,
1: me romance, and it's 100.
0: And it's 100 cities. Let me hold you here and I'll catch him and say. I wanna na mi nyan woro. Efiri me na mu no, efiri me be ma me ne ne wo ho no.
1: Yes, o ba be ka che wo say, I won in free wo.
0: Ni efiri be ma.
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3: 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So fofo ni na so fofo.
2: 87.
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1: Okay.
3: No so osemia o de yamra. Na no kwere nyame no ye baye no. O can some chair me say the crumb? I did you a way, say my com, now me see media, a common name pay.
1: Umpay.
3: Until the crumb can be beach and eat them, say beach them, now, Mr. Papa. Be you a hunting and cabaya. Come here in Chino Nanka, Eja, and young Bema to Bema, and I'll see there be. Yet dear banning ya chintin, Uma or banning Chino.
1: Look at some.
3: Ukraine, who does money bomb, make a money creature ourselves.
2: Akuma FM, 87.9.
3: Name in says Hadden, a bit more happy. And you know, a nuna, a dimming ya, says Oma or Banning to me.
1: Also, catch our say, Adna Ecosodo, a ukrum, and that's Sadden and the Ecoso. And you know, to obey, walk o crum, aqua ye a day. Now, a two that's done, a red movie crying. Is it my auto day?
3: Oh, my meto, oh, yeah. Catch him, sir. Never me come, crew, name him good gym. Name the good gym, name is Saba, Saint Jenny Bessie. You come to your say, or yo, I come, you come, call quay. May buy a 3 months per penny after you from.
1: Wonderful. Is that who catching the couple?
2: 87
3: The catching a couple on your answer. With the radius is said. Na go pon namo so amase se ne yira fa yefun
1: etie fo wa utie utie we a utie ezu se adanse etie ase adanse a nyankopon enam so eye eye no ben kasa bia babambu men kasa twara mu bebia na bra bebia wo bia wo ba ewradi nyankopon namo so e de wo jede fa hu di ebimam e de amon ya min shawo Let me show.
0: Amen.
1: Did I catch a tearful?
0: You may catch a tearful, you know, say. I am mad, dear, Yajinchi, no more, mamma, ne omo de omo de omo de omo de Nancy, they may catch a tearful, would see him in age, and I would see him on pay ya. But Moria said, no problem, be out of it. Say, I then say, ya woman, maybe there, ya woman, no more so problem. Problem be a tobia to an
1: empty, it is a case, obia winny, or tell us on Dichi, would he? Then I'll be catching him. I want him.
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4: Difo Yakupon, when she out.
1: Amen.
4: On your case.
1: Amen.
4: Hey, was a summer brabble.
1: Amen.
4: Namuwa who chirum. When Yabri papa. Me a gramsini.
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4: I'm a gramsay, admire the more Nakasa in me pa.
1: Okay.
4: But be pinting for me din to drop.
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4: When being free, the woman called ham, boom, jet you back, or cider, and easy.
1: Okay.
4: But name was cana, but name worry.
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4: 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Then I must take air for
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4: 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Odifo, not a Jimmyism. For net a day a car and an air bread,
1: which
4: is seven times crowning, which I say you could trade that too.
1: Oh,
4: my bro. 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But the name of the America. de nyanyakopa nam so ayama
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1: ai
4: ai Come si sure. She here ready. It is not me can be say. Say we be here we be a. Onno sa timi ye eh na ho sa de ni chin epe ayare sa. We say me can be say
1: e
4: so.
1: Ai ai ai.
4: So to me me say to to me na how many na ma na ko for me na no. E firi wo wo sa na sa ne me nam. O kwa so na o ti say wa te won ka. Ye ma nu na ba e ba wo ni.
2: Ti
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1: Yes sir.
4: Tis mammy a quanti, mammy, my oil, mouth be a quanti de pancasa, a morning. Now some come, mammy, can a cray. 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
1: Why do you ask a mammy a quanti?
4: Me be, me be, pa, me be, to us, ay, I know what thing rough. Me be, reno, be called for my eddy, to my friend, ma, a deep 1 week, 2 weeks, 3 weeks, of my peer me quab by your banner, a banner, to a die, ulti mwari. But I'm now coughing, mammy, was a bit worrying, so a banner didn't mensa. Abase won tim abra men kahwe men pamo no na ye no ti no be ye bosom mi ni no
2: abakuma
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1: 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I'm for any ten to us. Papa, no, every day as a canoe. About all the anesthetics. No bar minimum catching and say, I dare cause a your barn, no barn so. Mobile pee and man, castle or barn, be being ever a corn fear,
2: I could tell him.
1: Eighty seven barn, I can say, I'm a feeding fee, a co. And then I made num so about barn a qua. Papa, I didn't. Papa, I didn't catch it, tearful.
4: Yo, that's it. A tearful be uti me. Sabio, will be our problem. Mesa be me be my natty pancasa. Nasa would give one me boy men genuine and man and make us a make come food in Yakopon ni pay, would give for Japon. So being my baby channel, our esseso. I told you esseso. 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So how be I look with them so much by because to me, how no? And say, be number 90 you. Mama nante papa ma kon a gift wo bepi
1: so as no twenta
4: twenta ma kon a gift for wo bepi kwati ya na egan for ne ya nante nya yizi
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5: papa 2 years pepe
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1: wonam
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1: oh jesus Christ
5: na me chin radio an nyame ancha de
1: me be top be be top
5: be me sa baby aka
1: akuma fm
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6: Yeah, ja.
1: You feel Dubai?
6: Watch out me free. 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
6: 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Yes, meton car spare parts.
1: 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Yeah.
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6: Odifo. Me ba for there am Jesus Christ.
1: Okay.
6: Na edin ba wanim.
1: Okay.
6: Na ma me to ye din ba ye ma me ko ye akwanchira de ma me no.
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6: Odifo. 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
1: Na to butu wa to bo se. Me o se se.
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6: O de epeni.
1: E se wa ye. What could the Abusuan Munyam?
6: My dinner, no yam, or something on no yam.
1: Aye!
6: That's I am on my sack, or yes, I did.
1: My God,
6: and I mean, I'm my baby. O defo, now mean shit out. We are different pack. We are different pack. Now go point shit out.
1: Let's say
6: I was selling bouts of Cassepa.
1: Let's say, Udiano. Uye, who could say that I'm win? O quiet as soon as I got to Uniana say. One no sick, what did the Munyam do? One penema won't that any Juma and Niska.
6: Debbie!
1: Hey,
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6: And what you want me to
1: do? Oh yes,
6: sum no mano.
1: Akwanche, so than any more.
6: Sabe pepe. 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
1: 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No, telephone number 0244-888937. 0244-888937. 0244-888937. and a 0247 83 76 99 0247 79 0247 83 76 99
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7: 8 8 8 9 3 7 0244 888 9 3 7 0244 888 9 3 7 6 9 0244 7 8 3 7 6 9 0244 7 8 3 7 6 9 0244 7 8 3 7 6 9 0244 7 8 3 7 6 9 0244 7 8 3 7 6 9 0244 7 8 3 7 6 9 0244 7 8 3 7 6 9 0244 7 8 3 7 6 9 0244 7 8 3 7 6 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
1: Oh, what? See, we need a dance that won't do. Also, by the not who we but oil power pa. Now, so we be a ye.
5: Mia be bia on ya ye, mea power pa me, which you change me ya trouble, mea be bia on ya ye.
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5: on ya ye, intimity already, I met over any been meteor where they are meeting me. 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
1: you must have mammy, you must have mammy.
5: Be Javia Yana or Quanyan, our be
1: wonderful.
5: Now, the fun, oh, you for the mammy.
1: Oh, Jesus. Let us say, and now, who are you for the abano?
2: 87 point,
1: Kumutibi. A yaw say be a trubin a yedi. But what's it now, coupon number, don't so a you buffo, and it's all out buffo all day.
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1: 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The ten say, bra, let me just say,
2: 87
1: points. 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Now, on your mere what you say, and bam, what to? 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
9: 888 937 0244 888 937 0244 888 888 937 and I pay one on one counselor no air cost said the utia dance di no me pa chew and I no pay counselor no air cost yes but your demand say mami akwanchere ebe yaduma Bible say oye nyame a odi gya eyi ne ma no
10: Jesus
9: is the God that answered by fire. 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
10: Yes.
9: Ese gya no koh, edane agrada koh. 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
10: 88 88 88 88 88 88 88 88 88 88 88 88 88 88 88 88 88 88 88 88 88 88 88 88 88 88 88 88 88 88 88 88 88 88 88 88 88 88 88 88 88 88 88 88 88 88 88 88 88 88 88 88 88 88 88 88 88 88 88 88 88 88 88 88 88 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
9: Onsu betimi afre na waba afidie no so e na anopa e council no one on one council no e koso. 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
9: Me who at the enemy to say, and more any steel, I would I assume, no woody. 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
9: I'm not running famous in your mouth.
15: 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You won a banner from my money. Now come, mamma, I brought that in the while.
9: Me bom pa ye de ama wo. 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
15: meeti
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15: If you had a new beer, if you had a banana,
9: 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Uti. 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
9: Now, the banana, if you are beating me up.
15: It
9: 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Sit up crying
15: by, Babuapa. 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
9: see a woman, and you will be a fun of a woman in fear. A dear chair, Yabra, why? 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
16: I knew.
9: A dinner radium farms in your man, okay? An opay dinner radium farms in your man.
16: So, I
9: must say, I am Bassa. You must say, I am Bassa. Mr. Empire di ama wati. 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
16: Okay.
9: Wo ye dade ho adwuma.
16: That's right.
9: Ma wose sunsumu oti ba bi na dade na dade atwa ho ahia bebre. 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
6: amen.
5: Because and come shall cry a word of knowledge, your honor. Hallelujah. Amen. 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Oh. But they are so near the only understand that here. But a science that's the end of the beer yaw thing. And a we are set. Ube yachre. Or dim for beer or tea die as soon as
6: it.
5: Now what's your die as soon as it? Amen, pa.
6: Amen.
5: Now what's no choir? What's our first one? A bonia, unkutum. 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E be to me. 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And now he found a maintenance counseling. 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What say? 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
7: Adaye son.
5: 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Bible so, friend magicians. 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
7: Wow.
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7: E ya achele. Hmm.
5: No beer, the bit to my cheddar is once a yachedi, a gift.
7: Everybody, Yancopon,
5: Eddie Manema.
7: Okay.
5: With Yancopon, Eddie Manema, and they saw your gift.
7: They say your special people, so hold on, ma'am.
5: Yes,
7: Yancopon, Moma Chedi,
5: I said, dear, they soon assay.
7: Wow.
5: Amen.
7: And there is so near Yakuka, your day so much that in the pebia, like you knew where I better boom. Hey, nurse Antisa.
5: Antisa, Joseph, any problem?
7: Okay.
5: Oh, sorry, we you die any chain in yam. Then you yam to die as soon as you ban on tears in the Bible, so more betaneno. Amepa.
7: Amen.
5: On betani, Joseph, I didn't know betaneno. I think what sorry, na witty mea. Fanombe is here. 0244 14 14 13 15 15 0244 14 14 14 13 15 15 and now 0596 0596 84 84 200 200 8 0596 0596 84 84 200 8 8 Praise God.
7: Hallelujah.
5: 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Wa found nanantu nyina asa uhu ne nkase.
7: Oh,
5: praise God.
7: Hallelujah, papa.
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5: adinti da Because when nim dear why ye?
7: Do I ye? In tia,
5: what it if you
7: Wow.
5: Praise God.
7: Hallelujah.
5: What it if you on him? Why say ya wabeda bobe to me a say? Wabeda bobe to me a tough on baby a waka kotina. We hear the bet to me a tough on my worry bet to me a free one, sir. 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
5: 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Praise God.
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7: Omedi.
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5: 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Zania mana jusika.
7: Na jusika ko.
5: Praise God.
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5: 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Was a papa. What's my name? So, Obama was papa could you talk?
7: Oh.
5: Amipa.
7: Amen.
5: 54 years. Hallelujah. On any nearby. So, could you talk?
7: Could you
5: talk? Ame pa.
7: Amen.
5: Ose papa, midi si ana akwa.
8: Hello.
5: Hello. Hello. Hello. What's midi si ana ere na akwa?
7: Na akwa.
5: Midi si ana akwa.
7: Ukojo.
5: Anamse. Ahadi. Udi si a ebepim.
7: Ebepim.
5: Ubi abala ine so mami pekeno. Hello.
8: Hello. Good morning.
5: Good morning, Medici.
8: Papa, mi pancho. 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
5: Enye, because dia umani asisende se. 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It's my two at any time. Okay, so free him.
8: Because I free Jaji.
5: Jaji Pramso.
8: Me patron.
5: Ano pay Brabi Hume. What?
8: Me patron.
5: Ano pay Brabi Hume. 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Never baby she am an pay. Why?
8: Me patro.
5: Okay. So what a baby am I one day?
8: Patro this old fan can be the two so.
5: Me wo a promise take root. Do faka bisi take a ubinya promise ka. 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
8: Me patro.
5: Ofua we should be see a promise last stop. We see what last stop one offer me. Why?
8: Me patro.
5: Unyame encounter.
8: Encounter.
5: 0244 14 Ababe yo say edi amano. Ame pa.
2: Amen.
5: 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Ye mfa mame. 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
5: Da yesu. Because wa mfa anye dey. 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
5: 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Abba.
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9: Hello.
5: Yeah. Good morning. Unyamedishi.
9: And they sent to say, do an idiot. Help me, can I mean, you want to? You do an uncle for food, or no more fruits. You call the seven, you call them fit the apple, no more thing apple. You mean, I'm giving Jay Gruen and buy, and I'm with something in front of me. So much and very much, mess I am uncle, dear. 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And I said to crew them no more to blog room, no more to honor me. Mamma said, me dinner with Minda Hannon, and I'm the sea crowns and a member.
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5: 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Me typhoid enko.
2: Enko.
5: Amen pa.
2: Amen.
5: 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We die se eye koko. Koko shika. Amen.
2: Amen.
5: Hallelujah. Onu ya na msi 2 weeks, 1 week pe na okwacheke
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2: Wow.
5: Amen. Tie me ene adopai se yare bi da wo so. Amane bi da wo so, ensoye bi da wo so a. Utie odi fo yamwa ponko. Bomade ne bra, wo so dai bi. So many years. Daye no edi unya. 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Amen pa.
2: Amen.
5: Papa no se, o se papa me so dai, me so dai. Be soon die. No be a bumitrim to ding.
2: Fine, yes, sir.
5: Be sorry, no pa, and a jammy call my sorry than I'm a co bomb pie. So for betro me, and a me die chance, so for say, Wababe bomb pie doing a mere trim. By the way, children, Eddie, ehu, was a man fa, and yes,
2: sir.
5: 2 weeks, and a mammy no boomy to neba, bema, if free, name him semi. 4 years, in it, many stroke made a day. Amen.
2: I feel die soon.
5: When you stroke at that dam, ah, we are the Shia. Amen.
2: Amen.
5: We are the Shia. Amen. Praise God.
2: Hallelujah. There's a papa die soon. Osun die. It was set where you want
5: yes. Why, you want Juma, Bebem?
2: Also, you want Juma and
5: we are more Juma and Tem.
2: Wow.
5: Amen.
2: Amen.
5: We are more Juma and Tem. We are more Juma. Entem. Yemfa a die soon in Niagara. Ain't in a fellow, aunt none a die soon. We yen a die soon, a juman. But a nini pa ya soon die, yes, eh? Die dee. I know a deal. Amen.
2: Amen.
5: Die dee, I know a deal. Praise God. On young widow, better tell us another in Abim.
2: Abim.
5: But a nun or pay me catch or die a ben, I was so.
2: Was so.
5: Nobody dee. 0244.
2: 0244.
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5: Amen.
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5: Papa to me no man san any tissi form. 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
7: Amen.
5: One day, a ya sorrow came. 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
7: Hallelujah.
5: And Abu Rahab. 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And you may be cost so abrabum. 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I no correct. And I'm say, Nyame, ebe famous so amal man ababe show. So friend, a man cry, and a man named to call radio so. Any adiadi. 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
7: Ahwan de besie no.
5: Oto form ahwan de besie onimu.
7: Oh.
5: Ye kweti adanse ene mra.
10: So sorry. 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Aye e wo se tuna ene wa bere bo ina ode.
11: 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So odi fo ya ma ponko. 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
11: 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Da na me nam fichira na me te so mu ya sorry.
10: Wo nam fichira na o te say.
11: Eh ya sorry.
10: Eh ya sorry. Paul so much Jesus Christ. Hey, hallelujah.
11: En na me bora ha. Sister me bora ha no. In fact, sorry, Cassie Pierre Nigana, I mean Nancy Buddha.
10: Sorry, Cassie Pierre, who will have been
11: a friend Christ to Nyata Crad, the one you want so far into immunity. But me drew us in my whole difference.
10: Oh, somebody is so wise. What's the one who have my life? Oh, what's the one who have my life? Oh, what's the one who have my
11: life? You are mommy, you know. And then on 9 June, when you're 40 years. Dr. So 28 October, no, you're 38 years. I'm going to be a
10: good
11: man. I'm going to be a very good for car. I don't know. Just say, I'm going to be a good man. I'm going to be a good man. I'm going to be a papa. You won't want crying. I'm going to be a good man. I'm going to be a good man. I'm too quiet. 11 months. 11 months, I'm going to be a good man. I'm busy. If I'm coming and I'm not seven, I'll ask away. Also, what she means, also, quite grass ever. Okay, one year, one bit. I dare chain, I'm thinking, and I'm called a body cool, go by one year, no idea. Look on with Uncle Alan, I'm on no man, there's all no contracts. You think I'm feeble. If you have me to know, I'm doing by William. No, I don't call on my mind, I'm fine for another few or no man, come on my mind. It's a few sooner or so, the body could bring up. I'll look like one for my day. 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
12: 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A say, Yemenia, a man, Nayan Trasso, a canapse, Yahoo, can I see? Cassiani, any ever. 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Oh, Cocodua, I'll check no sabbat. Oh, by your papa, and I'm serious. Dear Sigra, the Emma, one in the news, and I'm sad, was a papa.
5: Me ban afreme. 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
2: Amen.
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5: 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So many years.
2: So many years.
5: Kulan and pen anim ashe. A call radio station.
2: Oh.
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5: eja Sometimes you may be a honoma, you may be dear to him. You may be dear to him, a
0: back.
5: If it's all per wireless, the bean and American. If free Jim Pai, oh, Fonsu, Fonsi, a yard and a coffin, and coffin. Yeah, Tibomadini two and a mobber, and now no pay. 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
14: good morning
5: unyamede she
14: acho mo to say
5: ya ho ye pa na mo so e
14: na mi ase ezu me ho ye
5: it is us
14: acho won kan already is na me from na what problem be break?
5: I have a problem.
14: It you come by now, me here jam.
5: It you come by, we here jam. The upper bar ne back.
14: Aye.
5: And I no pay, bra. Why? Bow bar be bar frame. I did be omit to mention that. Oh, eh. What does it? Oh, bar be bar frame. Now me ma unfasa adi ene mra. Why? Let me nyina some fanya adi ma. Why?
14: Da ben amu.
5: And they are me kwa kotenasi. Ni ya me kotenasi.
14: Na echina suwe.
5: Echina. Ubi tu me abachina afremi. Why?
14: Yo.
5: Okay. Ya minka.
14: Miba mima tamme.
5: O anopa. Oba anu afremi.
14: Be tamme.
5: Odi anopa ni usi manu afremi. Why?
14: Usi mo apromansi yo.
5: Apromansi.
14: No asasi kwa obi mi toa kwa mi eme reda.
5: 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Why? Okay. Ibi jan la yon sinti ma mpiko.
14: Mati Efra o se?
5: Efra mi sofo yamu aponko. 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
15: Hello.
5: Hello, Majo Osu Nyamedeshi. Men woye na onsu e? Elis. My name is Nebompai because me use all four steps if you need a bugum. By me busa onyame or me whom say, Edia Bede Unyame Casach Remi say, no life him. A dear be our baby, I'll call any man, was our drop, no abafum, was I shall see. Ano pay your home. 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Ano pay, pension, abodi nibi. 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What do you offer car? Who should be so a promise? Last stop. Roma here, Ubenya car, I will honor. A doom of four doom, or Udu a doom now for car, who say Ubesu doom, and I take. Who see a honoma, Ubenya car, I will honor Abba promise. A Josu Ubenya car, honor Abba promise. Oh, guess a park anymore. Taxi agent, you see what taxi station are. Now a friend number number, the Atujan. No a friend number number, the Atujan. Now Abba. 0244 0244 14 13 15 0244 14 13 15 0244 14 14 13 15 15 ti boma de so bi wo majam yare obi anya majam yaye HIV o ti wonum oma obi abala ineso hello

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0: 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Hello, good morning.
1: Good morning.
0: Good morning, Mr. Wu.
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1: person. 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The woman named Bible, baby, and someone not a hint and a walk. 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Intinama and their old call be cancer, who attract Sika at all. 5 million, 10 million, no more Sika and we here. 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Of your damas, I'm Islam of the Panama, Germany, Transafina,
0: dear Joseph.

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0: Good morning, Reverend Anasa Mijem Fiketechi. 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
1: Radio Adam, I swear.
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1: 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Hello, good morning.
2: Hello, good morning.
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1: nyamin kamo so 0243114497. Hello, good morning.
5: Good morning, Papa.
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1: ask you to come.
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5: 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Papa, I did you worry as I may say, me yen or swam in a juma. So, said the unquadi, say me a siaba, me care near jay. Papa, ye waha, me see a war so for a cassia, cassia, cassia, I see in Yanifuno. As you mean him so for cassia beer, O mammy, we are O Yan to Boasia Jane, sir. Ye, and papa, me patch on Kifunu Ben and Kashani Papa Fun. Ye may a nina ho, said an American, I did you know, as I may say, me yen or swam in a juma. 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
1: amen. 0243114497. Also wait to me after I've heard you made your song. Hello, good morning.
6: Good morning, Sofa.
1: Alex,
6: number one, Abba. 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And no one in sanction. I could benefit. Can't come in here on Mumbai. Who can us away? Why? I'm thinking I am sanction here on Mo. Yes, me a day. And then you're Mamma, why ye? You were quite rich for passport to black and for Hensi hat. And you mean, can be. Yeah. I saw Bian Catawan get over for wagging. Also being trouble for me. Who can it be? I'm the Alcotumba. Mean Shamina.
1: I mean Shram. Hello, good morning. Hello.
7: Good morning.
1: Good morning, but you didn't baby walk as a free. Hello.
7: Hello.
1: Good morning.
7: Good morning, I'm offended because I feel the man off.
1: But you mean to pay off first?
7: Oh, dear, the master wants some farm with Yamaya and pay. And if I can use a chia, say Ralph, and they push up any more Akuma FM or sports papa with the mire. I mean,
1: so far. Every night, I bet your surgery, Jumedi, and so into me for a friend for BBO. If I tell you, go so your announcement, your perspace, I, they are sorry, our tunnel so a suya boa, and I say IPT into so we need space.

0: Because uba ye unkrofa abo mudin no ebinum e share ye hwe ha okoka na my friend engineer ukwa engineer ho oh my friend developer no he wo mu beto se wo sa ma wankasa ubedwa aye kroma ya kroma sentiment ma areas bi ebinum ye adjuma e protect lands ah na no me kan ye asem a Oh, you have a freno. 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
0: Eji mampani waba ya mwakwaba. 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Cases, new cases. 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Se si aye kase see you onu diye 2 weeks. 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yana, yao pretty. And Timan Penny, one more come was him. Yes, so here can be a boy, man, yes, we are not happy. And two, Kano, dear watch, no, now, dear Ba Kosua, Pampani, a hatching, a wow, Kajetia. Pampani, wow, Kajetia, Kajetia, bread, your book, Kajetia, near boarding. In fact, Mampani, your book can get here near boarding. Now, the woman here. Can get here. A wawa da Roma. 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Adaya! Yes, man, Penny. That time, president, you be too good. 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
0: 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This all call ya. Yes, yet, na me boy, man, you. And some dear baby, eh, the abba, the emma bontain, the abba, nano susono, yahu krata, and also free hoya safe through office. Say, reshuffle, naba, my penny, and say, reshuffle, you obey, yeah. Two dear Kikaho, then Crawford, pusu bibi. Eti, His Excellency John Dramani Mahama. These are major events. And near my Kosu Kroimu, dear Emu, dear Shisham Crof office, dear Wabe, one Kasabi, who now may catch us a wood to Kay. Boys, no dear, one by a deuce. It's Yanu, dear, what about officer? Now again, you start calling one after the other. Mufan Kratan, I'm a museum. Yaka, yaka.
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0: I'm ready, boy, man. 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
0: Say, dear, and there you for you call. as a minority for no coho. 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And I say, Tihana, no more casse. I want to make us a idiot. 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
1: 87.9 Kumasi.
0: And yes, some more. 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Na wonim Enti, and they are going. 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Now, I'm going to phone so casa. 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Why? Yeah. Send you be a score. But the Anna is so what? 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Yes, so you ever heard it saying. Now, I mean, you are not central for Mukwa Mumusa or Mumma, I said,
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0: Almost in our month for a static call. Oh, there is almost statement from the buy almost in Crophone and Crophone static call, say, we are a month for almost static call, say, we are. I'm here, Dick, and here, no. Papa, here, no. Toss me, no. On this idea, I never hope. As you see, you have a school dying, school for now. Yeah, your commission. No. Karani, a pair, could you be swat and anthem? 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Achievement, Pao, achievement. 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A dear, yeah, no, I'm a commissioner. They want a panier canino. I mean, oh, anyway, I never can congratulate you. And Fanchet, have you had a four work? I come and say, I'm on semi.
2: I'm not paying some who we will contract ha. Na, I had this idea, Kakrana, I had a better contractor, and him. And it's saying, and not a cranny, and I say, Omo ye, nipa, eye, jumano, biwahano, edi. 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And the other side, and the other two women said, Dear Druno, woman train, Kakra, my energy before. 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
0: 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Yeah, ma sorry ako contractor ho sem onye de onya abotre. 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
3: 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Workers are more tight too. Why are the administration? I normally want more. It's just a day, six one year. They are both with me. I lay workers are more tight off. I've already administration. They are one here. They're better than office. They are too. You know, say yes, they're going to be bitter almost. Yes, they're almost. Almost 60 got some of my idea. My mom only. No, my mom's from here. I won't get crap. I get a phone. I'll move to your free hall. They're called risk cross. Ebi kwa binchi bi ko fie no o nyune o monyune ya ho ndia dia jai kiti sin ko ma o mse tre o mo a
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3: sajon Any part, da. They say, at some account, I come out of way. That's not, yeah, yeah, what is. Say, yeah, Juma, I say, yeah, what do you have? Not the mistress in here, da. What do you bother about? And I say, yeah, about it. It is all got to be off from Tom and Yajuma. I didn't mistress in here, so bomb to order that I saw Yajuma. If they be see though, if it's a good part of time of Kwanwa, within 1.5 years, almost support my Kwanwa, I didn't mistress in. Almost here, well, without. Oh, we need short time here. You know what to me? You need to I don't know who's idea, but I know it's you. Don't tell me, yeah, Cataro. And tell you, you're pretty sink boy. Yes, Romo. Among some my Naya, yeah, the phone, let me be sure. Yeah, I'm going to be sure. I'm going to be sure. I'm going to be
0: sure. I'm going
3: to be sure. I'm going to be sure. I'm
0: going to be sure.
3: I'm going Oh, sir, and not yet. If you are a barber call, that's not sure, no, send yet. Question mark, or who been here by yet? So, what do you want here? That'd be a papa. If you be a whole press conference, or two press release, that'd be a for you to move up. That'd be a young sister, young man, the impressor, so, that by a bar, and we just say, we take it by now, and you're not here, you. I am under Dano. Now, I say, but that's only what was ever talking about the world journey. Where are And I said, the first thing said, the other day as well. And all the shasso by ye, the swami, swami interesting. So, what I call a camera, and none of my movie is a mamma. I'm hamma, yeah, dear. My side didn't ever say we was on the market. So, by money to do baby say, you better come and about move the movie, you know, where you're quite a baby. And I'm any man to do baby. I'm a baby. We are any of your baby. By Nanua, I've been born in Mayano. We be here, in the cross of town, club in Yadamo. So John, so I said I can no, and yet be I can will be WWB. If it's a press conference, press to say, Saturday morning, you know, a waste of time, waste of energy, waste of money. So, by a meet, they be crossing the command. So going in a hundred years.
0: Hey, my presented petition. Now, petition, I'm on corner, money be more money.
3: Hey, yeah, you're looking at my yoga. What do you for? Come on, regional minister. Come on, you're on Subi. Yes, I'm a member now. I'll be a bedroom there. I'm going to talk with you in there. ane wa hoye a unyanu uhu yi actually you ba yenru ho esi ne yen pese bedru ho so se mahama ba no bi anya dadini bia se yen twade ndie uko fa pope kwa be president as e be ka che za no no tu ono
0: mose ye uhu mu yi
3: dabira na so John, I said John, I said man, can I not need this out? So when I'm saying you were a Mahama, in your new pen pens one, or by you, Obi and Niniyasa, baby, and Obi and Swabe Mumu. But my new kudu say, I'm being bu, and I never believe the Ndengeno said they are banned at all. When you said that, I cut 3 days. I could be president for you. I cut 3 days. 2024. I cut just 3 days. But Obi and him. Me, you know, here, but you're a woman. Yet the same commodity across one penny for the fray, catching the fire. And my Yura, I made Ibrahim Fabaka said, contract on a set. You will send me a Kahua, and money has a movie made them with Christine. So I don't know anymore. Abandoned Jack, I took 7 million units and four. Then I arrived by a horn of a Babakawa cemetery. There was a man in Statue Dumano. The Nibia, why you read, that's a scalp to do $300 million. Iru sunua, oba sure ti aban. E de na I mama aye. 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
0: Minya, enti se say. Momo mu ofie, de enti na mu ofie. Se na ai race course he say space ni.
3: Ja jo nya ba bia ba, ya nya ba bia ba wo mu.
0: Ah, space ni anyho.
3: Da bia bia, bi we so race course. E ho ah, se jo. Now only come out of that. Oh, Nayama, you never be a major for so many more now. Confie, now I imagine such a job. Who woke to so much? Oh, you're Juma, yes, you could see. But the question is, Majoma. So, and yet, how? And if I am cassette, and Manuka Dumpen Pensua, and if Brebba Badin, then you know, I don't yet, or so I don't answer. I tell you, by young Lu, and you have a several cohorts, so on. And the manipulator Nika said, and Madame Musu Muni. But I did get it ever. That's your young, I am Penisa. Oh, then Penisa. You said, I don't know, be any assent, mentioning any assent. Oh, Tim Petit, but do some pampers, water.
0: Hey,
3: if you're going to project that in your home, so quack, a fire, a home, comedy, or quack, and tell your present to my Missa Danso.
0: That answer, yes. You're trusting Kibin
3: Casa, but you're present tomorrow. Oh, you're the BBA, no, so on Superman Petty for us watching. So, Mr. Contrata, I know one more. You need any information, be out. Contrata, the money information. A Fajano, who near Mercosi, the Democracy, so Mokodia, I don't. I did be him. He be any who be him.
0: Any amomo konkran adwa do fo mo konkran se de mo ka se mo hwa ma ba etu edie
3: konkran se jwa mo dem se enya ngi ho ne du amane zo ko
0: duru ho ambe konkran
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0: move
3: na
0: a home futuro. The Yamiadoma, who can cry my Nadia, who I
3: did futuro. Who is there? Medical tractor. So, just a dog, who we know about my duty. That's a massacre of a clock for a while. The dog, I do not know me through. So, I simply for saying the president do something else.
0: You Otuo, a champion, Bema. Otuo, a champion, Bema.
3: Baba Bemadine.
0: Mose, a bedroom, baby, I bet you money so.
3: Oh, Sir John, what have you any?
0: I did the Hemigradium, Grandma was antimony. I did antimony, so
3: I do, baby, I have you any. What's that? Why, answer?
0: A man, Bessie, you say, I'm come with say, and I wear bank among your hoop. I didn't know to money so.
3: Ah, Sir John, such a vimpa, such a. And this is just anything is all set. I am your car, you jack. Once them, Papa, I don't know. First one. Phase one, excellent. So, see, after two, Papa, when you're finding the dream. 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
0: Ya debemo gidi. 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Nafi, I say a boy, Jacob Francis. Ibrahim, meti awo akaba. Bibi abo kodi.
4: Sir John, young couple are down, ma. Bibi aye fine. Bibi aye fine. In fact, I say, I no pay the good news. Na ende enumre. Say, doctors, nurses, na call you off strike.
1: Adi ebe bo.
4: In fact, no, Sir John. Me call na pressure no enye easy
0: she
4: enye easy ba
0: enye small
4: because confirm no che de omunya hot operations ka krebia Sir John healthcare delivery even though enna me can your hospital is bebre o but because we do na they are show mutrim say confirm no che wana me call no enna because Sir John yare ni bebre enye confirm no che standard. 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Was what names your more strike?
0: Until
4: Obedru ya is a doctor phone and analysis phone.
0: Only.
4: Oh, and now unzi amekazi o oso okoto ehi.
0: Mat
4: ehi. No, I better.
0: Kete odi kete oso kete better.
4: Obed odi no odi better because unzi mi unko back. Abra enche no. Enche no ano atua o. Unzi o more PD no. U ramen confinement from the main entrance ono. Any accident and emergency main entrance was our PD now. Sir John, me say no amount for the or more ketene or more a ye a gugu and a bimukra de daho. se ebe mo be da o se obi be ji na edru obi nsu be ji aye be o fire chiro
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0: so we mu dey we mu nye accident and emergency wa
4: and I dey we ni e opd main opd no
0: that's fine
4: aha ena
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4: 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And she was just imagining Obia, need a critical emergency. No, I'm not a young channel. And no, a busy say, Miss Mamma, no, no, so young coat, kiki, kiki, kiki, one in a buy no move film.
0: Oh, open for
4: a buy, eh? Obina, that was she say, Baba, be attended.
0: But then you know,
4: Korea,
0: I can't do the honor, and run
4: the honor. Send run, make catcher, say, make call on a panel. Na. See who no around.
0: Okay.
4: Unse enrechi or the crate bi ba bonchin se. Obestre onu anin crow for Dr. Fonny nurses no. Omo enkole of strike no na omuntimi hwe omo omo ban. Enra osen to an amo eba ho na meetings bi kokoso. Ntime enra no me ba ni na no na me order that assurance no mi mu se. Dey no bend de no na yetimi ama o ma na o motimi akole no fa mpa sai nura otumfo mu ina e intervene enti e good thing but when any kwan say ma ye jai sa pressure na e dey to aban say ye complete or ye operational because ka completion MPP voice or my complete. The keyword and they say, you operationalize and they say, won't you complete? Yeah, yes, I will. And you operationalize it. Say, we are near fire. Now, pressure now come for not you know, so better. Now, say, you say, you're my education, so come. And you are Ribian, and what say, what do you call come for not you? Disebo pay makers am say o free man so crying ona ne dey obegin ro won say pressure mo na yin be mi won say ne yare no na nka won say man so kwanta e wo district hospital man say na nka ne yare no ye betimi ahwe ho ba chinchina konfa no china na say john popezi onu dey o ahia na oba hospital nti won ko ba bia
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0: eno ni asem no na anu a me no ko ayi e ko prof we so hu bi
4: eh mi hu bi
0: so hu bi
4: mini confirm no je
0: se hu bi
4: me na me
0: so hu bi
4: mini confirm no je
0: eh nti wo hwe ho a
4: bi a wo hu bi
0: or was so saying, yeah, in hospitals, yeah, yeah, come one seminary. Ain't
4: it true?
0: Obi bet my call, but Obeco, my son can tell on our canobecono.
4: Honestly, any walker cracker,
0: it's walker. We are not saying so, Omuni resource, but I'm saying that, say, ye bear copy one ye say. I mean, we a doctor, we a nurse, do we hear ye, ye the mount. Ebekawo ho de se ho no ya ibese krasi atwa ho hye.
4: Enti obi apese oba konfa no.
0: Ti obi apese oba. 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Your fin and yes, say cry.
4: Hey, Gideon, so who's a Gideon Casa? It's Mima Unya Ayarisa. 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
0: Your car, your dinner me. 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
0: You get it.
4: Gideon so de.
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0: mo
4: ma ya yenka ya sem na ya ye we pressure ya mfensi aban so na because mo munya ko ma mo be say case am mo be ya ma fe die project no kra no adrage na fe nya political twist we see wo kra o time when we o se o munja mai. 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Ye na ye kura to me no voting right na me.
0: Mammy ticket ka say. Why? 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
5: Akuma FM. 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And I mean, no, Cassay, and Ope, yes, sorry, I'm a few here. Yetimienya, Omu leader, no, a contact,
0: okay,
5: I work for an
0: Otalit, right?
5: Otalit,
0: yeah, okay.
5: And we are your administrator working on because we want to do a people work okay. Professionally, mm. And you're by Yano,
0: yeah,
5: we want to move to them. Okay. Lucky enough, you will patron, he said, Dr. Kofi Ahmed, a lot of them no fan in some. Unsa biomedical engineering, yeah. Say, you know, we confirm not chenik was to only establish here, yeah. So we want to hide behind him. You command a lot of respect within that circles. Na yeti mi share wom, ye kato mse lo. Ponkwa boda manu ramoda, amanyo fundi. Ye jai wom, ye jai crash wom sa. Womu ni zanombe ye. But they shouldn't let the grass suffer. Ye pomacho. One say doctors, yeah. Doctors were dot to this ten say. Oko fa doctor yere. Ekura na onu se wono abefa na yire na wunya accident na yare bi ni edo kwa ese o yiya onu fu ni mo show enti oho no na ye kobo ho ni apaw ma chew
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5: 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And in some way, I can. So, what if you know what you're doing? Join us. Now, you're sharing a confirmation as you're doing your
0: day. Right. And they said, yeah, you're headway. Dr. Chenbua Kodia, meaning you're a woman or so. Ashanti Youth Association. Benny, Matia.
6: I don't know what you're doing. I'm going to watch it. No, I'm going to watch it.
0: Yehoyepa Anra nkoma a woni edi ye obo manhia se ayafo mu betu na mo na mama yura so aso ate na de wo se manhia ye de boa and Anra crater by enso so making it clear se a intervention from yura and ama doctor fo hunu se e wo se omo ye adwuma na omuja politicians omo se momo. 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
6: Sir Joy the kind of me chia wo tie fo panyin kuma e tie wo enra na me hu se Sir Joy o platform no e da kwa fo kuma so the name akuma no I think say Mosheda na mutusi ye. Na mpenya etie o platform no sejo. 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
0: That's it.
6: Me that was so saw my opportunity and run my ebedin komo ewo ho. 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Now ye suit ye almost say, aya interest in ye, it's nananum musha, namun tunkra, and comma, chamia, nananum, and to chew on monasakra. 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The John said, I attacker send me or two voice and embodiment of our soul. And the country I can say, sir, a tree, Nassi, a bit of beer, a different. Now, for assembling now, boy, a boy, the only person, a Dana Cotua, Sabi, in Swan Cayenne, not Otia Nisu, and Rano, Yanamon, Tromuni, as you say, dear moon. Yes, sufetre a friend and anu bino and crackoy. 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He said you know one of your panelists eka the kind of politicians I wa the mischief in their hearts against Asantini Asantimai how omu de ebegu ewu no. 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Eke, Noma, Ebeye, Bonne, Amaye. Yebye, Asida, as General Secretary of Asante Youth Association, Ekwani, Yanidia, Onwa, Neteye, Yebe, Nomi, Yebe, Se, Onwa, Nebo, Mubra, Yebye, Asida, Kesye, Enye, Edmanwo. 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
0: Oh yeah, sure.
6: He's a fantastic leader. Dr. Late, maybe I will be ara. The PRO for Konfanochi, yeah, new offer. I'm from Paul. Maybe I will be ara. Maybe I said I can share. Emma will also so. The director of finance. Oh, the director of finance. We also start to be come to me so.
0: Aye,
6: aye. Yes. Yeah, the Asida Kesia Emmanuel. Near the confirmation point for Nina management, no so as sir, Omama Abutoya Mwaba. Now, then, at the end of the day, no, yeah, no, the ordinary citizens, no, I am within the kingdom, no, I am you know, my intimate fanum cobbe, be man and call war, our blue chip. Yeah, my intimate fanum co. Yeah, no, dear, one more, you depend on one more tears to fret. Now, Oma back.
0: Yes, Ebi wo ha ntogbe e ba ye a doctor for ne health ministry enya wo konfa no chi sometimes unya call na obu ho no unya dwen nsem bia wo kan radio so say wo say minister is serious kabla mi ta kan do is serious na wo jade o ye no na o pay attention to nsem na doctors ne kan first one doctors no issue ni ba ye no na omo so omo support omo nua se kwan a mafa so a omo ministry no e suspending no enye kwampa eno ye one because omo no say decision no doctors no omo so kan ho bi
4: management
0: yes yes yes e kan ho
4: regional minister omo kan ho
0: enti in fact board no kra no board even though the board chairman is not in town but board members ni bi e ya aware okay now a free one omo call manim say Adeano, enye eye beyond the eye punishment no. Suspension no. Omo nhwe se facilities aka no so. Ye beye na mina makacho se se wua na omo so ma commission no. Enye commission papa bi.
4: Oh, enye de na se there are commission that same day contractor no.
0: Yes.
4: Etro letter. Omo
0: bi ameka se na ye na ye ko no. Enye omo ko ameka na ye ko ye
4: ko. Enye commission de de bi. Enye de.
0: Obi an commission hui wa ha. Dem beye ye no na krokro de John. Any day. Auntie,
4: I am sure now. We are, Sir John. Hospital now, we are in Sir Bruno.
0: Yeah, Vamed.
4: Vamed. How many beds? Cram, say 40.
0: 40, yes.
4: When you say Sir Hospital, you say Bakuo, Chedi.
0: Bakuo, yes.
4: Bakuo, Drobonso.
0: And Bakuo, Swami.
4: Hospital, say 40 beds. Yebe Bieno. Yeni president in a koi. Omo shede invite press.
0: Ano sa president eko commission ye ho de.
4: Oko commission se no de flight nti ye nso ye bi mu ko station odrobo nso ye ko twede me pese me chere se that 40 bed no kra no. 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
0: Na e
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0: Dr. Nsia sare so ko bi.
4: 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Ei. A whole 250 bed regional hospital. Na ye ko commission without grand notice. No. Hey. Now I chroma ye be commission toilet cry ye bodwa. Na we. But you know no the head any say We should operationalize it. But and then can my answer yes, ye be play politics and ye commission ye no be bi ye intact. And on mobile and almost your moon fine ye juma. And no de you moon ye but I'm on so no de or my banner or so operationalize
0: it. And tiname can be say doctors no kuno moko. Ghana for muntien ye. A ya kupa.
4: Oh, any dear
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4: 12 regions
0: but other regions so every fair cases ba you see one aspect me money din o see say John ye wa jibi wo ye trim say conformity de odru ho a na ye din enti say Uni huri pa yare ne yase eh oda bi a oda 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
4: avoidable.
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0: agu so kama ana we e mo fele mo
1: we ni e gami ye gamina yet me akulusu all the potholes na e what happen so no ntinu yi old materials na osu ni na near the stones actually because some of the roots in the watering area honey issue most of time you be material kine busu mini na no na ya the gravels actually tansana you are ya the look for you know I said you said in so you kwa twa entity and sir influence the so far ni there there on the ocean so I'm touching you now. On we are, it's a one good. If it is a no sense of an adequacy offense. And he said, yes, yes, I have a fatty on to say, yes, I am a gua. Now acquire a demand in prison. Here the answer or the Tangiano, you will see. Now, Timon Formoso, and the Adena, a Timmy, reduce the traffic condition, a war, a financial.
0: Ain't he? Chief, when no, I bet we saw what I said 3 months be a mukoyebi. Where different from the Amadi kind akwakoyenoa? I bet me a mayen period that man for betting me.
1: Yeah,
0: or masumba ju amokakra.
1: Really different because I most of time no, it is 0:40 no. Na yako level ni yedi egusu, but because of say few rain season no, ano na se uti ni edi stones no. A shuffle na a bustle and an amodi, 0:40 no, a good number, a grab, no more the butter. I think you're meeting. 20 days, they remember a period of being 6 months to 8 months.
0: It's more ya, Baba.
1: Yeah, could see any feedback publication.
0: So from Swameno, from Swameno, most at your friend, from Swameno, baby, I'm only considering the work and was him. But I'm saying, who
1: said, yeah, you're very 33. I'll solid down.
0: Oh, okay.
1: Only my solid down.
0: Yes, my home.
1: A share filling station. You're 33. Neither call, either could do New York, neither call Chrome Station. Not then, you know. You call Adonko Dancing. As Adonko Dancing, now you call Cementum Corner, run up, you know, small runabout in a year dance, a year if you are quite brave.
0: Yeah.
1: Yes.
0: So you turn now, Hono. I see.
1: Yeah.
0: Okay. And the more permo plants, no, more yellow for more yellow for how long? 7.9, Kumasi.
1: Yeah, you did only say because of, say, rain season, you know. Every time I know, mine's three faces. Because we have me a face when now, in the guy near my insulin at all. Nah, yeah, how I demand I am. And you should talk a cra, on the kind of first one, a better, I perform a cra. Now, if you have a baby, second face. And you know, by third face, in the day. That's a BV complete. And here, and they say you better pay the same fees. Because here, you know, there 4 or 5 days in engineering, so not trauma. Young baby, I say, yes, sir. A rift failing, a new receiving.
0: I get it. I get it. Now, me bacho, what by dear, my mimusa, so I'm interchanging. I know you who say,
1: some incidents be over her. Sometimes you know, one taking bold decisions. Now, we journey the team for the better cane on one on properties in one of now, Sabi, who di to the Mufona blow, and now, Senna, Jumana, Yana, who as a chief executive in the own penny. Tina, Emma, make us ask him. But India make us ask him.

0: wrong for the Yaduma. And there were no agreements, no? Phase 2 on my hand over October. Phase 2 no, I started from Swami in the Mute at the bar, the blue, the new Swansa, on a phase 2. And also up from this by October, the SOT handle the hon over. Now on bar runabout, hon, and if phase 1. Na a honor son one bayana on which one was a flu home by next year. Na Osha a city Swami post office. Air con some of the structures need to have big new ha. It's a root in the vision. And you know, a ma hono a panel I put and long before no sooner said. A whole road reservation, idea. Now say, Sebi, Sebi, a baby na route for now. Do ho ama wamo esi dansi. Uba mekro the same thing. That's what I want mekro. And I ube do na na usua so posita the same thing. And so ho. And tu bongo say do ho ana ekwana ekutwa. Inti no car kwano mi yenu inti minye dani. Mfao. And rango phone so ya wanjini so wodi idea. Building Biana na NC road reservation Biano. Aye, Womono, Eduma, Womono, Asher, Etchup, conversation, my own. But the Onona, I'm close to the road in India. Omey Edmana Sano, Oko. The Biocobasa, Nedumana, Rangufono, Aya, and the Sanyan is that
1: Momedica Claire, who are the Ama, you are Claire Sighted. We is that Nabe Biaka, Monty, me and Claire.
0: Debbie, I come. I want to, according to Languino, because we know we invite you on. Yes, reservation, yes, I don't know. And besides that, no crano, recent year, post office traded for no cry demonstration.
1: Almost say, I won't go.
0: I will say, maybe I make a post office. Some post office one. I will say, more high, it's supreme. Na onwa shonwe ni ma onwa yi bebiye sonwe yi biya bata abosandi onwa jayi sa dane chiko enti ama ehono ekwana ye kotwa kabi nukle enti mye deni
1: oh okay
0: enko
1: hey
0: enti onwa ye demonstration so onwa ye niya onwa ye demonstration sa ema onwa ye ekwano en seriously misumi eye me motivation sa meshe yeno na eye nukle en wengu fonusu huni se they need approval from the assembly.
1: And some my demolition. No?
0: My demolition.
1: They say, so assembly, no, dear man.
0: It's yesterday, no, my sign.
1: Fantastic.
0: My approval.
1: Why are they?
0: Within next week, you know, any such a Biana encroaching to the road, Biano. Yemubu.
1: Fantastic.
0: Say, so whether they have. A permit from highway and wherever actually no we were affected Biano Emla now we may explain because you and to determine actually don't take a bold decision now said you would be on my number.
1: Oh, I agree with you. Inti, there's a what sign inti from next week you can. Not just one more time, I'm on fire. Say, my mother, so pretty.
0: And Ranan, myself will notice. Myself will be our influence, Biano, myself will notice. Ah, the among 1 week.
1: So I'm on fire, Claire, when you're my dear, be on your free, be on your
0: own. And this next week, you know, aircraft, I'm what you say. Abaswamia.
1: And yet, boys, in some way, that pop. I'm from Red Bull. some from Honorable Redbone. Midas Minia. Right. And this yesterday, Chinebi said, you chief for us one, yeah, no, yes, sir. Why? And you know, Sadatia, yeah, Swami, Malkru, Aquino. Yeah. Minia Bapel, also Twasso. A boy in a boo, Chirui. And Papa, be my good cream when I am fighting fast. And drip machines also ever. Oh, and yeah, you know, Pat, I'm quitting him. Cause Aquino, I am terrible. But very bad, very, very bad. And MC, yeah, that's a pa. This is it. We are a chronom station ho. So, we are now fee, BBI, come on. Oh, that's fine. Ibrahim, my memory, Hona, you better show since we did. Upo my baby drew, and I are reading so baby drew. But, suddenly I'm Tamaklus, so baby drew. Now, when him say, the pictures, I'm for so more penny pictures will be drew, yeah, and uncle, so my when I'm more dear more. What are you doing?
2: And I say I'm up for evidence.
1: So I be drew. So I be not to reach him.
2: Na say no na expect. Na say no we expect be. Un say we no. Enye nru but met me at road the way we wa ba no. E dey no be kwa kwotum. You were after some few weeks or months. Obe yare. E dey no be kwa hospital the lawyers. E be tro I dey call appeal. Now I'm on the bill on medical condition and medical grounds. Now faded the akanye. Konebra. Unse anyo nungu ana sa case no. Now oni chief operating officer.
1: Onu se so onu se onu man the bill.
2: Eh se onu se ye chini tumu 2024. Emi se 25 se 26 if baby na.
1: Onu ni case no. None lawyers.
2: So onu ye try 5 years. Ma Indian fans se onu cry there. We track a crowd. And a waba, but as usual, sir, we obeko obey are the never buy lawyers, we apply every man a bill on medical grounds. No, I bet in a fee.
1: Now, and she said, Nam,
2: yes, sir, waba,
1: Tamaklu.
2: Eh, me, I am, you know, son of my scano, I didn't, yeah, young for so and this,
1: and your own,
2: and scano, here,
1: you got a simple, I'm saying, sir, 90 million.
2: But could be a million,
1: 90 million.
2: No, me, in fact, Scandia, me, yeah, but
1: 20 million.
2: Scandia, yeah, bit me, the IBB. Dan say, ye best, oh, ye jail, you know, na ya qua barco. Say, jail, no cry there. She has already been jailed for 10 years. But yeah, ye so
1: best, I bet you, but this and the lawyers cry so more or more appealing.
2: And send na make
1: more appealing, yeah, then 10 years, no, nay. Because any trial was in absentia. Yes, indeed. Waba, the lawyers no say any. Now, oh, yeah, trial now 2019. Question why are you about? Why am I
2: 2026.
1: Why am I now? Waba, until quiet and to answer, why are you? Waba is what you
2: 2019.
1: 2019, yeah.
2: They say, wait, 2019, what try your buyer? And can you see how what chamber 6 years? Say 10 years. Nanka phone ukra na wa shama appeal na.
1: Say 10 no ye chamu miensa. Aho, ye chamu miensa no onwa family no.
2: Okay. Na say nanka
1: oye. Ibrahim, odi ya Miami show e production. I raise him in your Henry or say Boating or ye GS Ashanti Regional PR.
2: Okay.
1: Asema see oni na hini. Teacher ni ni di ano. Enra. Ajechira fo ewo atwamampo no.
2: Se nra eche no.
1: Yes, enra onra onom so mo pe no mo pe bill ama no manya. Nti nra. 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Omo invisibility. 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Ma mini minua Piero eni nkomo. E friend Henry Osebwating. Yes, any and I as I we know akohene. There be me we are me here. We are. Ya chief teacher ni no. And almost say, I was so money bill. Na bill no omo money bill and ra. Enti ade no a hard drink. Ya to say, omo beti atua. Omo kra do omo se ne. Ko jambe bo ko ja te atua. Mami Henry, about Homanoso. Minia, Mamin Chiawe, Bibi Aboko de.
3: Aboko, Mosa.
1: Yeah, the young copan se pa. Oh, a higher pa. And ya de aba ni edi hun komo ne. Di si ye ewo nyinahini ene reaction from Nuts kuwa ewo ewo atumamponua. And ya dembacho GS region briefing ben mo nya about this incident. And how I at your phone so reacting.
3: Okay. Yeah, video no. Was social media. So we also make inquiries about it. Now I think on the 8th no, we had a report there. We be Akosuo in the Hini Hall no mono between a teacher and a student. Now, me female students, you know, and a day student. Now, in the Hini mono, there was 1 month we are still chrome for the only hotel for our own floor at this L, at this L hotel. Now, you any hotel, which is outside the school. Ah, a year hostel, a day student, now, or more. And so a private hostel a war for their students. The teacher is a caretaker in that hostel, no. But he happens to be a teacher in the mini college secondary school, one mona or service. And a student, you know, so a home economic student, so I was the same school. But the whole thing happened in the hostel, which is a private hostel, I was outside the campus. But one time I involved a teacher and a student, maybe, now say Ghana Education Service, the Irish, you know, the arranging here, a man or a pastor. In the Yama Kofor, Akohonomo, and the education directorate, in the joint partners, AA investigation. But a man pastor, and I think the teacher was arrested. In the NBA, crowned by police, a year or more, two judges, almost they never caught and then. In the Ama, that is where I follow me, I share, in here, a man, a pastor, a data.
1: And she says, "Yeah, because Munya, who the cause of Munya, who the cause of this, and to quite Munya, who here."
3: Well, what actually happened? No, was there and there? Boys will be near Yadika, say, boys will be. But we don't know exactly what happened at the hotel. Emma, the caretaker, no, invited their parents to come and take them from that school because hotel colony didn't show we are now almost give them. No, and she as a senior, a seminal echo, and then say, I don't know, Sevilla, a noon, a man.
1: We are yet to establish exactly what happened. Okay. Earlier, maybe because I'm saying hostel no see Kasembia. Crani baby school tea also a jin in Yemabina at this Adi and Tokwei Ebaya Matichen in Huachreno. I don't want to be confirming on so on.
3: There be a being confirmed way about what I know is that. Boys need be only as a boys need be or my deals or mother calls also into no ma or more yes, parents, no Emma or who feel because I have a much more English, maybe I was a much more English, I'm much more we are then
1: okay.
3: You know what they attempted to do, no, may come up, you know, so
1: I see.
3: So
1: I
3: that
1: see.
3: Is what that's what I have.
1: But so I school near saw your bar.
3: Oh, your bar, but our treasures or your partner yesterday.
1: Oh, okay. There's a day and I'm calling we are sometimes a busy schools, maybe a UNT, your church or down, your UA, your day, also Mukitekita, and we have been on the course distractions there. I don't know. Now, Omania Intel said, Betty Messi, and I'm on OK Tikano. Oko Jose.
3: That is what we have heard. SNG, that is why I'm so here. I'm calling you three one more soon. So we don't know exactly. So that's the other camera and after all come. It's a committee, you know, and a bit maybe that you know.
1: Now, but what is such a chair for a war at Chubivara Chumampun, Ukraine, a cancer me? You go on, say, the Ghana National Association of Teachers, Regional Secretariat, at the statement, Abase, Omu demand immediate release of the teacher, as in some money bail. And Yatitin, so say, and ne, at a chair for a war more at Chumampun, a district in Muninano. Almost say, Omun Kwejuma, Oma more year in vigilation, so Omun Kok. But how many are some information? No?
3: So far, mom and me, because yesterday I even met the headmaster of the school, but we did a mom and mom and inter to maintain, say, almost one year. But what I know is that the teacher will be before court today. It may be after the new one, you'll meet me at Lady Court one more, maybe from there, no, meet me a man in there.
1: Okay. Any and now, I think, sir, you better not be an investigation because we did. Then we'll look at it later. Now, you know where you come
3: on. Okay, and you tell me, I will work, you know, I will find out from the NAP secretary, you know, district, you know, on market because as far as I know, the main district directory, you know, the Akasa, Obiang, or the Vitae, or more embark here on strike. Because those are not, no, no. Monday and Tuesday, no, they are meeting. It's basic school, so teachers now go to school.
1: Ah, okay.
3: Teachers now go to school. So we are expecting the teachers to report today.
1: I see. Na Mpacho, Karemi Jamu, Kobada Kwadanoa, Ye Kanasem, na Kwadanoa, so wen.
3: Oh, I call him the no policeman, no, a woman report to hospital. I'm a woman, discharge. According to the information that I received, I call him free engine. So the parents are there who free engine. So the community of free parents here now.
1: Okay.
3: That is where the child comes from. And the I call him what in the parents.
1: Okay. Minya, medase pa bibia ni achire beba ho. Why?
3: Mate, medase pa.
1: Yes, I'm for a friend Henry or say boating and a motin in kanu. Na mami in chama homra. Why? Mami in chama hotel umra jisia mba. A gentleman who here, awa ya sitting mu. I don't see any yida siho. 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We see ada 21st June 2026. 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
1: 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FDA for any FDA ni asem. And we share drink ni bi ampacho. E ye drinker FDA agiatum se e ye. 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Jojo drinks. E ye made in Ghana. You know, because we create jobs. Contributed to the economy. Enti no. E ye drinker e meeti all the required standards. Timpacho FDA for dia to say yeah Jojo drinks back on the market tibomoni so benye bi mamin fa course 03224980350243114497 bajo aso mamin kan wa ha no ye min kan wa ha no nko fa wa o dia mam yes sir we wasem good morning
10: sir John
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1: 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Come on, sir. Good morning.
11: Hello.
1: Yes.
11: Sir John.
1: Emilia.
11: I totally disagree with what he is saying.
1: Auntie, what do you think?
11: Mami, si I'm original chairman, I'm not questioning. Nah, me here from Spain. Me Professor Bashan, Chancellor. Nah, Felix Manu, me here na ba. Nah, me ko maasa mutwa. Se, I saw the dia. I was there. I work for any Ghana man in there who say a teacher for Omonsu Yenipa. Che, my share that a video no. Over since yesterday, over and over. Near everything was my genuine in Nana say. Now, Bofrano, as I say, oh, good teacher, you must say. Now, Bofrano, as I say, was challenging teacher, you know. Nasa, oh, one castle, who are back, and will see, Nasa, what can I tell me, Tirano, Nasa, eh, dear, a Bofrano, as I was challenging you. She said, near. This year, I saw a book. Now, a bofra, who was secondary school, the teacher now provoked you with the same crap. And what a woman teacher knew no ever from. Abba, come on, you may say, or one of what come from me now, no more accomplished, or more, or much, or much, that she said for what. That's it.
1: On back as a teacher and a teacher and a buyer and a teacher. Julia Munka, good morning.
12: Hello.
1: Yes.
12: Now what you say?
1: Me hoye pa.
12: Ya mi enchirawa ebebe ya papa.
1: Amen. Amen.
12: Sorry ano papa ya juma kesi yezi.
1: Amen.
12: Mu. Onabu Thomas Ejarini, former Dumpasi Fabi, Lucha Area Assembly member.
1: Opuma zwati yao.
12: Obo pidase. Said ye Obana Casamania Jerome.
1: Hm.
12: Tabuanamico school. 76. Teacher need be over Babianian Sukawa, or Babcrom will be the person. Let me say you in Sino. And about Papa then usual. And you back on the back of you. What you want to teacher me, President MP, doctors. Teacher for the chair of my view. We say, I'm a sword, papa, to teach any, as little me and a senior. If you are teacher for the move of Miago, let me papa Samson. Central market. Yet and yet, you two also honor. Quain.
1: Okay.
12: Wouldn't be over the other
1: room. Boy.
12: I know you know, says Yahoo Patraga in Abatono. Traga would call school, yen, yeah. Central market, you never will be a BG.
1: As a more BG.
12: The whole Ghana. Yen ye de soa. Obrigo, we have been chino. A BG be a coso. Time packet, yen tombo de oho, yen yashi. Any idea of what is that yet? No for you for. Ye yet do man like this, yes, soa. Any be free from drum. You see, can you ask
1: it? Oh,
12: yen ya, ever papany, present mama. Yen you say. You will give your own. One shed garden will be my aim. Nay, any I am Pata or Yembra. May Kenny Pry acquire my man who I have 15.
1: I saw Chow, Nana, I read you saw Chow.
12: Nana, the Joseph, our
1: Hana, and you sit out. You. And I wear that say, and for good morning.
13: Yes, I go.
1: Yes, sir.
13: Good morning.
1: Minia,
13: you're on your video.
1: Kobe, the Chamso.
13: Yeah.
1: Kobe, I mean to you.
13: I don't.
1: Miss me check you. Any of my vein, I ever call.
13: This week is a far confirmation issue. Even though the one for what they are, this is the word that you push in address
1: and cry
13: back. So, because, see, you know, as a young colleague of what now, we know your friend, your father with the capabilities, the intelligence, the need, the intelligence of what now. Yan fo bia keke into no ko dro issue ne on personally e die pa no ye did a calling or no papers or dear no ye for that television. It is we buy me in a single or no one capability and come with your print for the magic in Janica.
1: It's
13: Janica, only medium, but you know, so call your way on what's a kid. Ah, I buy a million for so I'm on your telling. You dare not at all. I can't do them. Or more, any man, but any man or honor, no more can want them. They've never go strike on that issue before. So the major, and then can occur as a president and then we see a regional minister, Baba, they had a power to the Munya, Mosamon, something you got to see, take two for the John Kanukura president. Would you know, we didn't know about Papua? Not so quite. I just hear me about one, no, Frogat is also a John Yafi, the Omosidia minister, the Omosidia minister, be kind.
1: Omo tia siya nka, omo calling off. Health ministry sadi another statement. But not just a minister ba ba ya no. Nkomo obedi on behalf of the ministry no. Ministry is okay na fufu.
13: Why are we calling for a reshuffle? In the moment, when you're picking at the action, say, what is that? I can't do, you know, and the president of the other party is a wrong decision.
1: Okay, but that's Siminia. Good morning.
14: Good morning, Sir John.
1: Yes, sir.
14: I'm Pastor Jamal.
1: Jamal, Minia, you're in.
14: Papa, Professor Joshua Levy. I'm in chairman and equity. Now, incoming secretary, Bacham for above one so bow, Chama, or she has. The John of Confernachat and the Machid, who are century, and now Kumasa Radio Machid, century Niba, who pet and a muse, who to me can't summon me, did it a year with the Yemo. She will now work on for nothing, a doctor for an appointing Anna. Answer the minister and our president in appointing President Bettina Casima Yine Dine, and I'm a son, and then a doctor for the demonstration, and I'm the cost right, Anna. I did go a politician, a doctor for 1 year, what some catcher, Namoja, the Timbi, and Namoja, I can't. You see, now, Mosi, I can't have that kind of mind, you know, to say almost almost at the moment. To move maybe be at your hospital, and now hospital, I see on completing to one or more carpets to Matarena. And now, what condition or service, babies to pay to one or more carpets to Matarena. You're the same minister, now, man, for woman, you know, no more carpets after. You try your trust for me, then you try to drive my year, and many pay you, number two almost of what over your idea. Doctor, we need an old mono. One and another couple MPP, MP, I was in Singapore, no.
1: Good morning.
15: Good morning, Sir John.
1: Yes, sir.
15: Nana Boati in Katatu magazine.

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1: You talking about power. It's supposed to be power coming in. And so now there's no power in. You understand? So the project is commissioned and generators are available. If you want to take care of the OPD and inpatient, you can. You can do to a point and say, okay, we'll let you go and do CT in gym. I mean, not all hospitals have everything. This hospital has everything. But you cannot say we need everything before we start operating.
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4: more jolly and watch you.
6: My colleague is our maton docono or ho, maton a abbe, and a cool or me apart her.
4: About
6: 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I was some drinks, you know, my man to Muda. Sure, so me, Johnny says, yeah, me jarro granam, me ferry.
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8: Nensu na ebu o aje on mida ase on. 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
4: 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And it said, Ogidi Razaki, as you walk, Ton Shining where you Muhammad Ali, I walk you Muhammad Ali, Edward Wankas or Giddy name cry a chasu already yet. A more young,
6: more yap, fun to
4: more yap, yes, Ramo, and she no, you didn't have far month for one crawano. 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
7: And
6: one mo. 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Ti ni bae fe ru ade sey. Mr. Kobo, you shouldn't say about
4: from Mr.
6: Son of one from you, sir, Madame Atebri. I'm a mono. I'm going to be with Pa.
4: A yanit.
6: I said, Mono crying at her. And just as soon as the day, how? A best and fish yammy and send ye, Yamadom, you say, the BBI fire
4: come out.
6: BBI a cosso.
4: I'm a woman with the idea that me has a
6: sound.
4: I support Madame
6: Kama Bananka at a pit and I come a day by. Yeah, Madaroma, young pensioner, young fa, yanni, and chimu, and watch your foot, a atimoqua district, a 151 temu. Way and yasama add that, the entier drubabia, your camera was a man. Your timid day, and I sent some cacata to on a sign, a tio, a comacassiano, a your show bank can be bibia, a womu be a menusu etimuco ye. One of them, sir, junior high school for ye be a majorum trebison, so he be seen so he. 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
0: It's not my corner, Hakopabus here. 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But my way, a bad day.
1: Make a
0: say, it isn't that. Yeah. Me, some men, make a sa, minim near maker, because minim baby and me free, and I mean him soon to be cramming, and I mean him the abwoman and nipa bwawom.
1: Sure.
0: Well, this one will be cobbled up to now. What can I say a passport? There's a passport to cry you.
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0: 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So obi so e connection man a. 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
1: And I'm
0: 0243-58-95-82. And you know what you mean?
1: Okay.
0: Asma, how? Asma, how? Now you never bought down. So what you are breaching into? Maybe down where Chuck was, she has me had Diane woman.
1: What
0: to crude way, you know? Abo bought down. Me near be near my fryer, dear mamma. Say, Asmano, say, you need to say, be dear, Ebeco. Oh dear, me say, won't to an amount as every new one hospital knows I would die in a general book. One, I bet you one cut you. And I may do and hospital, but I won't know me, then we are be dying, dear woman. Bibi and who have been touched, though.
1: Yes.
0: There's no smoke without fire.
1: Fire.
0: So that's it. Yeah. And it's a one trust and one analyze your problem. No one who knew what's away. But I'm a problem, no kung. A book kung, near Kosio, and at the other crowd. What were we near Yakukanam?
1: Yes, a Jolof.
0: Yes, Jolof, what
1: you Jolof.
0: Near Wolf, what
1: and it's a wood town how near a man near a house.
0: Will be the ho, and I do sound when you come and move. The problems will be
1: summer.
0: And I'm a lady be a buyer. You create an 8 years. You see, and a press at Dumper Manos and a Brussels.
1: Wow.
0: Now, many be dancing, mean chantro when I'm in.
1: Wow.
0: So that's it.
1: What was about?
0: Me 1 year, mamma, see a chitre. The other two gem, the better, the other best of the best of the best of the best of the best of the best of Eti mo mi antrase ama bibi nkuye na bibi mfaye nko nsia do abra ya bra nya dai
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0: sen ka
1: yes upon some book, how say, Yamin Fanny Crazy,
0: amen.
1: So, I say, near who hound and near
0: sovo.
1: A beauty of come, sir. Walk away a prophet that I'm soon to be so well. Was as I summon some and come.
0: David, I
1: should be a prophet by me and some come already. Come, what person medium come out?
0: One.
1: Sir Catomin, someone I said, yeah, I mean, so for me, Dan will be the mother. So for me, Dana, summon you, no, I mean.
0: Wow,
1: me Dana, what that summon poem. I mean, Charles, be beau. Dear, do it, dear, and how I bravo. My man would say, be, it will be us. Hamani near my way, Hunina, Yamidema, yen, say, enjoy.
0: There's a bibia yra crano near Tantana
1: will be a bibia yra, Nipano Shana Uno. So I would damn crown over five people and don't want to take a car for Bramanadium.
0: Wonderful.
1: Say Nipano Bema, William Frano Shano, or Metro and Sibibu, yes.
0: Wonderful.
1: Well, this one, what wow, I feel your own tenant coming. 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
1: 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Fra number we se si ya ne yankasa. 0549 0549 0549 0549 0549 0549 0549 0549 0549 0549 0549 0549 0549 0549 0549 0549 0549 0549 0549 0549 0549 0549 0549 0549 0549 0549 0549 0549 0549 0549 0549 0549 0549 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
1: Baba.
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0: Usu ube timi afre 0549.
1: 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A rather
0: man, a drew, a drew.
1: Hello? Hello?
0: But low radio set in the
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0: So it's my boy room
1: 0549 0549 590 590 449. Hello?
3: Hello?
1: Yes, mommy.
3: Welcome,
1: Bachel. You
3: know?
1: Eh, me, yeah. What do you know? Yeah. Bachel, me, Bachel, me, Bachel, me, Bachel, me, Bachel, me, Bachel, me, Bachel, me, Bachel, me, Bachel, me, Bachel, me, Bachel, me, Bachel, me, Bachel, me, Bachel, me, Bachel, me, Bachel,
0: Where? Contumely case. 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
0: Nkaki is? Nkaki
1: is wrong. Someone
0: not ding.
1: The problem are not ding. You are being to me. Hello.
3: Hello, Papa.
1: Mama.
3: Good evening.
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0: wonderful 0549 590 449
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1: 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Ai. Ne, what did say?
2: What did 3 years?
1: 3 years. Ne na na mpia ma.
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1: 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Why?
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1: 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Hello. 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
1: 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Yeah, my one year have Emma. Why?
2: I owe them.
1: Hello. Hello. 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
1: Hello. 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
1: Wow. 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
0: okay
1: e pa cho yo pam kro no
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0: hello
1: hello yes
0: e pa cho lo radio no confirm mr lo radio no ese be you so 0243 589582 And I'll be to my first studio live 0549 590 449
1: 0549 590 449
2: Hello.
1: Yeah,
0: flash you,
1: Fred. Oh, me patro. You Come chrono at him, charmer. Why? Medellan, a bit to Jana, where you know. Hello?
3: Hello?
1: Yes, Mama.
3: Good evening.
1: Good evening.
3: I told you, Miss Media, make papa get
1: well with my
3: so.
1: We are in the same. We are
3: Yeah, my friend.
1: When you have a friend, I was so friend soon soon. That's what I say. Soon soon. I'm funny, dear, my wife.
0: No. Chirabra etimetim chamai. 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
0: And okay.
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0: my effort. 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
0: ya kọ pankro no
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0: emergency
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So wo personal wo duro na obeyira. And now we have information, baby. Obey to me, a friend of 0543 58 95 02 43 58 95 82 Pankron Etimeti Chamai. Okwa also open Lotto agents and no fear anymore pay. 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As over here, OD for emergency. Emergency back up. So if you're saying a chill, so what? With a friend, and a directional air how? And a umhua. With a friend, a huma trophono. Or be fat no man and crab a foul. Feno 0543 58 95 82 and found the baby. I will be a if you have a beer, will be out here. Beer or the friend in matrophono. Nadin come over hono or no becca and ma or how no and found a woman. Also, me and Cass also a bobra. It's a friend or different emergency. Bakupe. Shall I shim? I will intimate him chamai. Pancrono intimate him chamai. Oh, how the Ebasa. Emma Wabam. Baby, I'll free baby. Phenomenal. 0549 590 449. See, I'm going to say, oh, it's your course now. Copy inside the bitch. 0549 590 449 and a 0243 58 95 82 Thank you, Poncho Bibia, with Akuma 87.9. Yeah, course, Raja Motata, Hopse, and the Bechin. DJ Tonle. Paul Akweta, Papi, Vedase.

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Mommy, I'm going to go to the house. 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